acid green, aquamarine. 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

wonder what you're doing. 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
2: Better days are coming, if no one told you. I hate to hear you crying over the phone, dear. For 7 years running, you've been a soldier. But better days are coming, better days are coming for you. So when the night feels like forever.

Fairfax. 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

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And it seems like everybody's got a plan. It's kinda like Nashville with a tan.

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1: Look at this face. I know the years are showing.

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0: cup. Push me, and then just touch me, till I can get my satisfaction.
1: When I wake up.
0: Push me, and then just touch me, till I can get my satisfaction.